lost its faith, our colors will fade eventually. So if our time is running out, day after day, we'll make the mundane a masterpiece. Oh my, my, oh my, my love, I take one look at you, you're taking me out.

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It's not me.

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She saw my strengths, told her my weakness. 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
1: 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She saw my strengths, told her my weakness. We were invisible.